You know they say, in every man's life, there comes a time when he gets struck by the arrow of Cupid, by the love of God, or the beauty of a woman. And sometimes this love brings thunder into your life, and it brings the storm. Sing about it.

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London, Paris, paradise. But ain't got much memory. Other scenes come to think I missed them all. And damn,

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That sunset, cliffs by the sea, and the night rolled in. And you still talk about that moon that I can't recall, but God, I saw all I needed to.

Some of them have run away to the hills and have no shelter, no food. No one knows where they are. Hear me, my chief. I am tired. My heart is sick and sad. I will fight no more.

Ladies and gents, you get ready for Base T. Ladies and gents, you get ready for Rocco. Get ready for the next generation.

the haunted apparition. Cutting darkness in the night. We come through without permission. Moving in and out of sight. We're the thunder in your storm. Making noises in your dream. We're the shivers when you're warm. And the fear that makes you scream.

is what we do, all of us. We come and we go, and the time in between is precious, and it's vital that we enjoy every second granted. Yes, we come and we go, and sometimes life feels like a fucking rat race, but you can't let it get you down. Why let your moments be consumed by frustration or hate? Make every moment special, as if it was your last. 'Cause we come and we go. All of us. All of us.

way we reach you is the way you go. Caused by our music. We cannot yet explain. We can only tell. We speak music.

period of uncertainty in the electronic dance scene caused a wind of change that makes our way of life today possible. A few people found it was time for a new sound, a new vision, a new future. With persistence and courage, they created and mastered a new style of hard dance music. Hardstyle. This is a special dedication, so their names will be honored until the end of days. Show your respect to Techno Boy, Sonny, The Prophet, Isaac, Showtech, Donna, Luna, Pavo, Beholder, D-Back, Tatanka, Head Hunters, Max Enforcer. All these names are true masters of the hardest style. But we are the Hardstyle Masters.

continues to occur. That is, us and the other agencies on Earth. These events appear to be scientific in nature and suggest a larger strategy, a coordinated effort. It's been referred to as the Pathfinder.

series of events has occurred. Continues to occur. That has us and other agencies on board. These events appear to be scientific in nature and suggest a larger strategy coordinated effort. It's been referred to as the

the beginning of the 21st century, a professor of the Scantrax University discovered a sound that travels through solid ground. It has been known to cause the need to dance in humans. Since it is not consciously perceived, it can make people feel vaguely that supernatural events are taking place. Such tones cease being heard as a musical tone unless they are boosted greatly in volume. This particular sound is referred to as

with the music don't stop. Come on it, we got the girls going into the club. You want it, join in the VIP with bottles of rum. The girls so sexy, going crazy, taking it.

Lifestyle is a characteristic bundle of behaviors that make sense to both others and oneself in a given time and place, including social relations, consumption, entertainment, and music.

I don't know who you are. I don't know what you want. If you are looking for ransom, I can tell you I don't have money. But what I do have are a very particular set of skills. Skills I've acquired over a very long career. Skills that make me a nightmare for people like you. I will look for you. I will find you. And I will kill you.

0: brings forth a new form of hybrid life, created out of used materials. A diversity of scrap monsters take over. DEFCON 1, a whole new taste. By men, they are chased.
1: They are chased.
0: Red skin, black eyes, blue blood, silver teeth, green wings, brown claws, purple tail, gray hair, orange heart.

0: Then murder it is.
1: Some people are difficult because they're hurting. And some people are difficult because they enjoy hurting you. Either way, if you're not careful, your peace, your confidence, and your emotional center get yanked away from you, and suddenly you're the one acting unstable. You're the one who's upset and even self-destructive. It's a trap. And the most powerful thing that you can do is to recognize it early and break the cycle. Not by controlling them, but by taking your power back.

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So the more you try to fix it, the more they escalate. They bait you, they provoke you, they twist your words, they play the victim. And the next thing you know, you're reacting. You're dysregulated, you're apologizing, you're trying to make peace. You're trying to make peace.

0: depression and torpor. It was from anger and conflict. There's a lot of energy in anger and conflict. They want some energy. They're like sucking energy out of you as you stand there trying to reason with them because it gives them a little charge. And the truth is, most people are not like this. Most people don't need to make others feel small in order to feel okay. But difficult people, and I mean the chronically manipulative, controlling, or explosive ones, they do. They need it. It's how they regulate their emotions. It's how they feel virtuous. It allows them to feel that their life is important, that they're doing something meaningful. I mean, everybody wants that, right? But if you don't have something that's actually meaningful, you could be very vulnerable to slipping into this kind of behavior. And if you grew up with trauma, you may have developed a radar for these people. You sense the danger, the unpredictability, and weirdly, it feels familiar.
1: 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Ich bin raus. Sammeln. Tief einatmen. So. Auf der 11. Wir haben Platz 11 und 10. 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Auf der 11. 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
1: What is the matter with you? 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
1: Hashtag
0: visions of a life of peace completely out of reach.
1: Flashback.
0: A scary, creepy, creepy face. I lost my mind. 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Together we

gotta keep on dancing and prancing, grooving, keep on moving, flying, stop your crying.